0: please, please, no, no, I will watch Murder Capital Television as you say. Please, please, no, no, don't hurt me. I will watch all day.
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1: This is the voice of world control. I bring you peace. It may be the peace of plenty and content, or the peace of unburied death. The choice is yours. Obey me and live, or disobey and die.

Black Mama, White Mama, two of the toughest chicks ever put behind bars. Fate tossed them together in the same prison, but their color kept them apart until they escaped, chained together at the wrists. Black Mama, White Mama, with nothing to go back to, nothing up front but trouble. Black Mama, White Mama. They endured every humiliation imaginable in a woman's prison, and now they were free, 1,000 miles from nowhere, bound together by chains, hate, and the erotic desires a woman gets after 1,000 nights without a man. See, Black Mama, White Mama, rated R, under 17, not admitted without a parent. Black Mama, White Mama, they were free, but not from each other.

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0: I think, Lieutenant, you may find you've overreached yourself.
1: Oh, my slip is showing.
0: You've been meddling in areas which, even by the most liberal interpretation of your duties, are none of your business.
1: So you're telling me to shut up and sit down?
0: Since candor is to be the currency of this conversation, yes. That would be my considered recommendation.
1: Candor. So we're into candor now, right, Assemblyman? Well, since you gave me your candid opinion, let me give you mine. Stick with the small boys, Sonny. You're in the heavyweight division.
0: I see. How does Staten Island strike you, Lieutenant? Would you prefer to while away your twilight years in Jackson Heights?
1: Since you're passing out choices, Counselor, why don't you make it Sing Sing and just dump me there? But I'll tell you something. I'll be waiting for you with a welcome wagon when your pie wagon arrives.
0: You're all death wish, aren't you, Kojak?
1: No, all no's. You know, maybe I can understand you subpoenaing the autopsy report. Maybe even justifying your interest in it. But one thing I can't stand, and that's the stink of your leaking it to Dennison's lawyer.
0: Make some friends, Kojak. Make lots of friends. You're going to need them.
1: Tell me about it, sweetheart.
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0: Nothing, what you doing?
1: I'm just kidding.
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1: Nah, what you gonna do to me?
0: Pick up my clothes. I ain't gonna get my nails done.
1: Yeah.
0: Why, what's up?
1: Hey, did what's your name get at you yesterday?
0: Who?
1: He's nuts.
0: Aw, shut up.

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0: Oh, shit, here he comes. 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
1: Hi, friends.
2: Fuck, I looked at his legs.
0: I fucking told you not to look at him.
1: There's no shame looking at my long legs.
0: We were just about to...
1: You don't have long legs.
0: Right, well, we're going to go...
1: And you don't have long legs either.
0: We really have
1: I'm the only one around here with long legs.
3: Hey, friend.
1: Hi.
3: I see you have long legs.
1: And I see you have long legs.
3: We both have long legs.
1: Long legs.
0: You're both annoying fucking cabbages, so you are.
1: Annoying cabbages with long legs.
3: Yeah.
1: Long legs.
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You can't do it! 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For Christ's sake, they're not interested in money. 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

0: fully automatic burrito. Who wants to hold it?
1: Citizen Rule. People making a better tomorrow. A murderer was captured this morning and tried today.
2: Guilty.
1: Sentence, death. 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Would you like to know more?
3: If you think you're psychic, maybe you are.
1: Federal studies are being conducted in your community. Would you like to know more? Every school kid knows that arachnids are dangerous. However, Mormon extremists disregarded federal warnings and established Port Joe Smith, deep inside the arachnid quarantine zone. Too late, they realized that Dantana had already been chosen by other colonists, arachnids. Would you like to know more?
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communication satellite. Solar flare to the right. Am I really lost in space? Or an outcast of the human race? Moving at the speed of light? SPS not working right. I fly through space and also time. No direction I can find.

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0: If only you weren't so good in bed. I'd kill you right now.
1: Murder Capital Television.
2: I know who did it. I know who did it. I know who did it. I know.

impulses are being redirected. We are living in an artificially induced state of consciousness that resembles sleep. The movement was begun 8 months ago by a small group of scientists who discovered, quite by accident, these signals being sent through the poor and the underclass are growing. Racial justice and human rights are non-existent. They have created a repressive society, and we are their unwitting accomplices. Their intention to rule rests with the annihilation of consciousness. We have been lulled into a trance. They have made us indifferent to ourselves, to others. We are focused only on our own gain. Please understand, they are safe as long as they are not discovered. That is their primary method of survival. Keep us asleep, keep us selfish, keep us sedated.

0: Hey.
1: What are you, ducking me?
0: No. What are you...
1: Where's my money?
2: I don't have it yet.
0: Oh! My God!

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Even when the set is turned off, look around the environment we live in. Carbon dioxide, fluorocarbons, and methane have increased since 1958. Earth is being acclimatized. They are turning our atmosphere into their atmosphere. We are like a natural resource to them.

created a repressive society, and we are their unwitting accomplices. Their intention to rule rests with the annihilation of consciousness. We have been lulled into a trance. They have made us indifferent to ourselves, to others. We are focused only on our own gain. Please understand, they are safe as long as they are not discovered. That is their primary method of survival. Keep us asleep, keep us selfish, keep us sedated.

0: The Davises have had a baby, but they're not sending out any announcements. Most new parents are a little scared when they have a baby. The Davises are terrified. You see, there's only one thing wrong with the Davis baby. It's alive. It's alive. Don't see it alone. Please. Rated PG.
1: What you need?
2: Speed.

0: is Ironwork. 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Break.
1: Clear Francis 7.
2: Well, there goes another one.
3: Why do they run instead of going on carousel?
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0: Spoken Five. Do you identify this object?
1: Negative. Question, what is it?
0: That is the name of the object, Ankh. Do you identify this word, sanctuary?
1: Negative.
0: Sanctuary is a pre-catastrophe code word used for a place of immunity.
1: I don't understand.
0: The object Ankh has been identified with the code word sanctuary. The object and the word both relate to runners who have not been accounted for.
1: Question.
0: Hold. Unaccounted runners 1056. You may state your question.
1: 1056 unaccounted for?
0: The number is correct.
1: That's impossible. Question. Maybe they weren't all runners. Maybe most of them reached life renewal on carousel. Question. Nobody reached renewal? But everybody believes that some...
0: The question has been answered, Logan Five.
1: You mean nobody's ever been renewed?
0: The question has been answered. You are authorized to penetrate city seals and search outside the dome.
1: Mm-hmm. Seals? Question, what seals? Outside? Well, there's nothing outside.
0: You will find sanctuary and destroy.
1: No question. What if I need help from another Sandman?
0: Negative. You will begin assignment by becoming a runner seeking sanctuary.
1: Question. I'm only Red Six now. Well, how can I pretend that I'm approaching last day?
0: Identify.

0: question my life clock.
1: Retrogram complete. Proceed 03303.
0: But am I still Red Six? But I had 4 more years. I will get them back, won't I?
1: You will take the object Ankh with you for identification.
0: Question. Do I get my 4 years back?

Yeah.

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1: 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Leave the area!

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Yeah, yeah, right here, right here. Cut the lights off. Alright, cool. Yeah, hold up. Stick your hair some more up under your mane. Yeah, can you see me good? Alright.

0: We'll be mommies, and you'll be the baby.
1: No! Have some tea!
2: Golly, I wish we had a nice little brother.
0: Your wish is my command.
3: It's my little brother doll!
0: I can dress him funny and put dirt in his hair!
2: I'll do something wrong.
1: And blame it on him!
0: And when we pull a string, he talks to us.
4: I did it.
5: Yes, it's new. It's my little brother.
4: You're the best sister in the world.

The dream.

dismantling the sleeping middle class. More and more people are becoming poor. We are their cattle. We are being bred for slavery. The revolution cannot break their signal. Our transmitter is not powerful enough. The signal must be shut off at the source. We have...

0: Hello, Williams here.
1: Yeah.
0: Hello, Mr. Williams. I call you to tell one important thing.
1: Important thing?
0: Yes, tell it now. Sorry, I won't disclose my name and address to you. It's your wish. Now, tell me the matter, mister. I need some money. Immediately.
1: Money? This is not a bank.
0: I know. I'm fully aware of my demand. What is the motive behind this demand? Necessity. Necessity for money. I'm not supplying money for necessities.
1: So,
0: you are not prepared to give money?
1: Yes,
0: I'm not. I realize that. But it is because you don't have money or else.
1: Bloody.
2: Hello? Hello? Hello?
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0: Down by the hill where the little ants shout, an anteater lurked with his mucky runway out.
1: Hi, teeny tiny ants. You're looking all sorts of good,
0: he said with a grin.
1: I'm gonna tongue you now, cause I'm super duper starving.
2: You're not eating us, you long-nosed prick. We're gonna crawl up your hole in a lickety-split.
0: So they marched real quick and formed a parade, then crawled up his crust like a tiny brigade.
1: Ooh, yeah.
0: He drooled with anticipation as he opened his cheeks with no hesitation.
1: You're being so heinous. You're tickling my insides and scratching my anus.
0: He wiggled and giggled and shook all about till one big fart
1: ooh,
0: and shat them all out.
2: You won't eat us now, cause we're covered in shite.
1: I guess you're right. So long. Good night.
0: What was the point of this cartoon tonight? Well, sometimes a story in all of its spite reminds us you can still be a winner when you're covered in shite.

0: seconds to comply.
1: I think you'd better do what he says, Mr. Kenny.
0: You now have 15 seconds to comply. You are in direct violation of Penal Code 113, Section 9. You now have 5 seconds.

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0: On a peaceful island, the cheerful sounds of children fill the air. But something strange is happening.
1: Where are the people? Where are they, Tom?
0: And only they know why. Island of the Damned. A nice place to visit, but you could never live there.
1: He's killing me!
0: Island of the Damned. Rated R. Under 17. Not admitted without parent.
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Yankee. Zulu. Golf. Stand by. Charlie. Zulu. Bravo. Yankee. Zulu. Golf. Stand by. Charlie. Zulu. Bravo. Yankee. Zulu. Golf. Stand by. Message follow. Charlie. Zulu. Bravo. Yankee. Zulu. Golf. X-ray. Lasha. November. Lasha. Uniform. Kilo. X-ray. Romeo. Juliet. Oscar. Golf. 3. 6. Alpha. X-ray. Kilo. Alpha. Hotel. 6. Quebec. 3. Boxtra. I say again. Charlie. Zulu. Bravo. Yankee. Zulu. Golf. X-ray. Boxtra. Boxtra. November. Boxtra. Uniform. Kilo. X-ray. Romeo. Juliet. Oscar. Golf. 3. 6. Alpha. X-ray. Kilo. Alpha. Hotel. 6. Quebec. 3. Foxtrot. This is Restrain. Out.

On October 15th, at 11:45 a.m., the American ambassador to France drove to the Élysée Palace to place in the hands of the President of the French Republic a personal letter from the President of the United States. Dear Mr. President, in view of the exceptional gravity of the matter, I have felt it necessary to communicate with you directly, without recourse to normal diplomatic usage. From the facts revealed to us by a high-ranking member of the Soviet Secret Service who has just been granted political asylum in the United States, we have learned of the existence in France of a vast espionage network which operates for the Soviet Union. Its members are within the decision-making echelons of your government and exercise the highest political, military, and economic functions. My services are at your disposition to supply the details which will enable you to neutralize this threat to the security of France and the free world.

0: from a large city area. Are you from a farm or a small town?
1: Small town.
0: What part of a small town? The so-called this side of the track?

0: By the time you receive this cassette, I will have kidnapped one of your ladies. Now it's time for you to pay me the money that you owe me.
1: Hello?
2: Mr. Bannister.
1: This is he?
2: We have your wife.
1: How is she?
2: She's all right for now.
3: I know the cops are listening, so we'll keep this short. We want 600,000 in old 20s.
4: Man, if you don't know what ghetto style means by now, I guess I'm just gonna have to break it down for you.
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6: CBS.

0: Damn, feel like damn, man. 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
1: Hello.
0: Look, hey, man, what's up, dog?
1: It ain't shit, my nigga. Where you at, dog?
0: Man, I'm on Fila house, dog. Man, Fila said, what's up, dog?
1: Tell my nigga, I said, what's up, man?
0: He said, yeah, dog, man. But what you doing, dog?
1: Man, I'm smoked out, man. I got that Porsche bitch over here, dog.
0: Man, you must be getting the chewing, dog. Let me come through, dog.
1: Man, come on. You already know it, dog.
0: Hey, I'm on my way, dog.
1: All right, my nigga. Damn, that nigga got here. That nigga bald already. What's up, my nigga?
0: Man, hey, tell that hoe to suck my dick, dog. Dick, dog.

0: Selection began here in New York today for the trial of the man reputed to be the nation's number one mobster. As Giselle Fernandez reports, it's the government's latest attempt to get a guilty verdict against John Gotti and make it stick.
1: It was February 1990. New York's Little Italy shot up the sky. John Gotti faced down the government and beat the rap again.
2: We're all happy.
3: We're all happy.
2: We got a good decision.
3: The whole city should be happy.
1: Gotti's acquittal, his third court victory in 4 years, fueled his legendary status as Teflon Don. To some, he's a modern-day Al Capone.
4: The reason why he's a folk hero is because he beat the first case. He is handsome. He does wear $2,000 suits. He is well-groomed. Every hair is always in place. He's quick with one-liners.
1: It's Gotti's air of invincibility that's even served him well in the courtroom. Despite charges he rigged past trials, jurors seemed more charmed by him than frightened.
5: You see him there in courtroom. He's well-dressed. He's clean-shaven. He looks good. I mean, they tell you about all the things he's doing. He doesn't look like a thug. He doesn't look like a criminal.
1: But now, those who observe the mob say Gotti's winning streak is about to screech to a halt. For the government, this is a must-win case. They've said it before, but this time the feds say they've really got the goods to lock the reputed godfather away for life.
6: Hey, you tell this punk, I meet John Gotti, and I sever your head off. You're only going to get it.
1: These surveillance tapes say prosecutors will prove Gotti is a ruthless crime boss of the Gambino family, responsible for the murder of, among others, his predecessor, Paul Castellano, shot dead outside a New York steakhouse. Prosecutors have another lethal weapon. Gotti's hand-picked underboss cut a deal and will testify for the government.
4: The decision by Sammy Gravano to testify is certainly a big, big event. He's been there since John Gotti came to power. He knows where all the bodies are buried.
1: Gotti's associates had little to say about the trial. Outside their clubhouse door hangs a yellow ribbon of hope for their boss's return. But with him or without him, family business goes on as usual. Giselle Fernandez, CBS News.

0: just chew, they don't fuck. Yeah, this little Japanese motherfucker from South Memphis letting all y'all bitches know what's up on this DJ Power 14, ho.
1: Yeah, this big new motherfucker kick my nigga DJ Power, little Japanese Power 14, inside and I brought to keep up.

0: Captain's log. Commander Hawk here on a 36-year mission to the Crab Nebula. We've made this trip dozens of times. You know, they say sometimes people go crazy on these long trips. They get the space madness. Space madness. Mr. Science Officer, commence relaxation period.
1: Aye, aye, Cap'n.
2: You what?
3: Man, I'm high as a motherfucker.
4: What's up, my nigga?
5: Man, I ain't shit, man.
4: Shit. Talk to him another time, man.
3: Oh, shit, man. Come this whole ass nigga, man.
4: Oh, shit. I hate that shit, man. Fake an ass hoe.
6: Hey, what's up? What's up, fellas?
4: What's up, how y'all man? Done?
3: What's up, nigga?
6: Oh, shit, man. Shit, my man. You know,
3: yeah,
6: I
3: nigga,
6: got this new album out.
4: What that shit you talking, nigga, on that motherfucker tape, bitch?
6: Oh, no. What you talking about? I ain't had to do with that, man.
4: You a motherfucker lie, nigga.
6: Man, wait a minute, man. We squashed it.
4: Tail, nigga.
3: Quick, man, put that bitch
4: put
3: in the
4: trunk. Put your whole head in the trunk, nigga.
6: Hold up, pivot, man.
4: What's up, nigga? You on that trunk, nigga? What's up, nigga?

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0: soul. The devil has nothing to do with the soul. You know what deals with the soul? Death. And I fuck with death. I run with death. You understand me? I run with death. I work for death. You know who I work for? I work for death. I run with death. I like to believe I am death. You know? I like to believe I'm death. I do. I tell myself I'm death. I do, that's what I tell myself. I be looking in the mirror like, bitch, you death. Like, you know what I'm saying? Because in death, baby, you can't take Louis Vuitton. You can't take public assistance. You can't take money. You can't take jewelry. You can't take Prada, Gucci, nothing. Only thing you take in death, baby, is the spirit and the soul. You heard me?
1: This is
0: Oh, funny boy.
1: Transfer is available to the F and J train.
0: See you in death, baby, till death do us part. Till death do us part. Till death do us part, baby, I'll see you in death.
2: Make it sound like they had, you know, an office the size of this with computers and they got 40 secretaries. It's just a bunch of bums down there.
3: Intergalactic, yes, ma'am.

0: television as you say. Please, please, no, no, don't hurt me. I will watch all day.
1: Murder Capital Television.
2: This is Kali, the goddess of destruction. In this temple of horror, she reigns supreme.
3: She gave our ancestors this sacred cloth and said, kill!
4: Kill! Kill!
2: This is true. This is real. This actually happened in mystery-shrouded India. As a perverted religious sect gripped a nation by the throat, its worshippers dedicated to the wanton destruction of human life. They were called

0: Damien, mon fou.
1: What do you think?
2: It sucks. Yeah, it sucks.
3: And then he starts playing like vocals and howls, and I'm like, oh my god.
4: Oh my god.
2: It sucks.
5: What the fuck is going on with that DJ in there?

Need to have to wait. There are scenes you procrastinate. All the things you're supposed to do. You come.

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0: No. What are you... Where's my money?
1: I don't have it yet.
0: Oh! My God!

0: They came 8 months ago. Things. 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Visitors brought them in their vessel from a planet, Ingram B.
1: What kind of thing?
0: Not the ship's crew's fault. The things made them bring their ship here.
1: It's important that you tell us what kind of things.
0: Not your fault.

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They're spreading, Jim. 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They're forcing us to build ships for them.

0: What's the matter, kids? 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
1: Mm-hmm.
0: Listless?
1: Mm-hmm.
0: Got no energy? Well, how would you like to have as much energy as America's number one superhero, Powdered Toast Man? Super powdered energy. Vital vitamin energy.
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0: 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How does Powdered Toast Man do it? 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And now you can get your energy the Powdered Toast way.
1: Joy!
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1: Wow! 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
1: How can powder toast give you so much energy? 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

We all do it, system is a benzotoxin. Mass majority, keep it corner, copia, coping mechanism in check. Yo, play X, me, I'm ponder, yo, he honors the system. Reverse up, deal, sells his code like winter. Check the mind, break, make sure Detroit feel the insane. Ethernet, confess, response, leave the interjection. Beyond the mass majority, conversations, use the mental weapon. Check the W8, where we place, label the list, like the list. 28 ones for a brain, cells are eyes on in. Can't be soup, let the dust, with FTY on in. Yeah, can't do it, the zoo, you know, he's all in. If it does, be one third, the two are mine.

0: had it. 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The Bronx, you will feel full of God, you felt it. You rock cortex, with concord, it's coming from out. Respect was hard, not smooth, like petroleum. It's all the niggas say hard up, it's the boost from all the rubber. It's all the niggas say hard up, it's the boost from all the rubber. It's all the niggas say hard up, it's the boost from all the rubber. Last night, help night, M.O. Freddy. When I let you shoot the enzymes, so spaghetti, spaghetti. 1995, when I was being ready, come steady. Ready, twist with hella cheap tools, you won't regret it. Heard the hella sportsman, beat me, had it. Quick in my face, moves, hug, yo, had it. Pop, still feel God, you felt it. He rock cortex with concords, cut him all up. Bro, niggas say hard up, it's the boost on all the rumble.
1: They're going back,
0: so

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2: 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Message follows. Charlie, Zulu, Uniform, Bravo, Alpha, Echo, X-ray, Romeo, Bravo, India, Alpha, 2, Bravo, Romeo, Delta, Victor, Foxtrot, Foxtrot, 6, Delta, 4, Victor, 3. This is Ironworks out.

0: You ever done anything like this before?
1: Only minimum security.
0: I see. The driveway is a few hundred yards up on the right.
1: The only thing that ever bothers me is their gibberish. When they start raving on and on and on.
0: You haven't anything to worry about. He hasn't spoken a word in 15 years.
1: Are there any special instructions?
0: Just try to understand what we're dealing with here. Don't underestimate it.
1: Don't you think we could refer to it as him?
0: If you say so.
1: Your compassion's overwhelming, Doctor. What do I give him when we take him in front of the judge?

0: serious about it, aren't you?
1: Yeah.
0: You mean you actually never want him to get out?
1: Never. Never. Never.
0: Then why are we taking him up to Hardin County if you're just gonna
1: lock him? Because that is the law. Here we are.

0: Yes, I'm okay.
1: He's gone. He's gone from here. The evil is gone.

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You are receiving this broadcast as a dream. We are transmitting from the year 1999. 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

0: You don't ask me things like that, do you? No, you never ask me what's on the flip side.
1: No, because I don't give a shit. Who cares about what's on the flip side of a record?
0: I do!
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this, scientists suspected that a powerful force dominated this galactic Times Square. It had to come from an unimaginably massive object. Some thought it had to be

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1: Good morning. I'm Casey Wong with Jess Perkins. Top story, Pretoria. The threat of nuclear confrontation in South Africa escalated today when the ruling white military government of that besieged city-state unveiled a French-made neutron bomb and affirmed its willingness to use the 3-megaton device as the city's last line of defense.
2: And the president's first press conference from the Star Wars orbiting peace platform got off to a shaky start when power failed, causing a brief but harmless period of weightlessness for the visiting president and his staff. We'll be back in a moment.
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1: They're intelligent living creatures, you can't just wipe them out.
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This is tonight, and it rains like in a French black and white movie of the 50s. I feel like a character in it who's just lost the door, who's alone with his raincoat and a face showing a yet unknown way out of it. Steamy hot summer night street.

0: By the time you receive this cassette, I will have kidnapped one of your ladies. Now it's time for you to pay me the money that you owe me.
1: Hello?
2: Mr. Bannister.
1: This is he?
2: We have your wife.
1: How is she?
2: She's all right for now.
3: I know the cops are listening, so we'll keep this short. We want $600,000 in old 20s.
4: 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Standing by for traffic.

0: Are you going someplace, Audrey?
1: What are you doing here?
0: The door was open.
1: Well, you just can't come into someone's place.
0: Well, looky here.
1: I don't know how that got there. You put it there.
0: Mm-hmm. Well, I don't care how they got there. Look at that. The sweet packing of Manhattan satin. Look close enough. Huh? Where's your roommate?
1: I don't have any roommate. Mm-hmm.
0: You looking? Ain't that sweet? Ain't that nice? Pretty soon it's gonna be dancing around in your head.
1: Get your hands off.
0: Yeah? They'll wrap you around with a blanket to keep you from ripping your eyes.
1: You're hurting me.
0: Hey, kid. You don't know what hurt is yet. When your stomach starts playing a number on your belly button.
1: Ah, shut up.
0: Yeah? And you'll be looking for this. Where is it? You know, little white lies full of broken promises.
1: They'll get me out.
0: Oh, yeah?
1: Mm-hmm.
0: You want to take that chance? You're garbage to them. They're going to let you rot before they even admit they know you.

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0: watch Murder Capital Television as you say. Please, please, no, no, don't hurt me. I will watch all day. I will watch
1: Murder Capital Television.
2: The aliens use their high-energy laser beam devices to shatter rocks, or, tuned to the right frequency, project thoughts into the brains of humans living on the surface above.
1: Intergalactic frequency.

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0: He's off the wall.
1: Are you okay?
2: Get this stuff. It's new. It's deafening. The noise is deafening. Can you hear me about this noise? Oh, my God. The most unbelievable thing I've ever seen. I'm watching the birth agony of a mommy.
1: Oh, my God. Are you okay?
2: I'm fine. Really. I'm fine.
1: Do you want me to bring you down now? Well, what happens now? It's blacked out. These blackouts can get pretty freaky. Sometimes they last as long as 4 hours. When he comes out of it, he's as chipper as a bird, but he doesn't remember a thing.
3: Just how dangerous is this stuff he brought back from Mexico?
1: No, I didn't say dangerous. They said it was weird. It hangs around too long. And what's really screwy is it heads straight for the brain.
3: Well, I don't believe this. You guys are shooting off with an untested drug that stacks up in the brain and works in the nucleus of the cell, and you don't call that dangerous.
1: For the record, we don't actually shoot up. Eddie drinks.
3: Well, it's going to stop right now. You guys are supposed to be reputable scientists.
1: Well,
3: for God's sake, not two kids in the dorm freaking out on Mexican mushrooms.
1: Well, why do you think I called you for? Let's see you stop him.
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And one comes across scenes of almost incomparable beauty. By automobile, the road suddenly turns toward the sea. And one sees the blue waters, the greenish waters of the Caribbean, sporting form as the billows come in, lapping the white, the impeccably white sands of the beach. And then, as some of you will remember, the journey rises through the mountains. One sees almost unimaginable wild beauty. But along that journey, there is what is called Fern Gully, where trees completely overarch the roadway, and where dampness is perpetually along the road. What a terror, that passage of Fern Gully with its darkness, unlighted, ominous, with shadows seeming to take shape out of the darkness and out of the limbs and leaves of the trees. What a terror Fern Gully must have been to travelers in days gone by. Well, there are such stretches on arm like road, the valley of the shadow of death. I sat last night with a gracious group of people of your state and some of this city. And there across from me sat a beautiful young woman, but who had received but a few hours ago word from California of something that has gone amiss in the health in her family. And the quiet, ordered beauty, stillness, and serenity of a home are all suddenly shattered and broken, and if not broken, then put under a terrible threat. The hand of the shadow of death. Our nation, as I said earlier, no longer certain about its direction. Set in the midst of allies of about whose purposes we do not feel sure, and with an ever widening group of nations who look upon us with suspicion. The valley of the shadow of death. People who will perhaps never again know the security of employment which they once knew. The valley of the shadow of death. That is austere and dark and shadowed also. And one other word. Paris table before me in the presence of mine enemies. Who are these grimly shrouded figures who stand all around our lives, dis-ease and dis-ease, apprehension, anxiety, uncertainty, fear, alienation, loneliness? What it can you call the cruel mathematics of our human condition? Grimly shrouded figures who point thin, bony, trembling, accusing fingers at us, all around us. On your life, get in the midst of it all, this word of my shepherd. Who leadeth me in the paths of duty? And who, when I walk through the valley of the shadow, is with me? And who to power the table in the presence of mine enemies? That is what the 23rd has to say to the 83rd, which speaks of the shepherds. With that intimate tie and communion between the soul and God, which knows no substitute in all of the ways of faith. For it has been truly said that religion that ends with the individual ends, but that faith which does not begin with the individual

0: What I think we should do is just freeze him. I mean, he's got a disease. Why don't we stop it where it is? You can always get to a doctor when we get back home.
1: Right.
2: Whenever he says anything, you say right, Brett. You know that?
1: Right.
2: Parker, what do you think? Your staff just follows you around and says right. It's like a regular parrot.
0: Yeah, shape up. What are you, so kind of parrot?
1: Right.
3: Oh, come on, knock it off. Jane's gonna have to go into quarantine. That's it.
2: Yes, and so will we.
4: Well, how about a little something to lower your spirits?
5: Throw me, will you, please?
4: Well, according to my calculations, based on time spent getting to and from the planet...
5: Just give me the short version. How far to Earth?
4: 10 months.
2: Oh, God.
1: Right.

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1: Hello, Williams here.
2: Hello, Mr. Williams. I call you to tell one important thing.
1: Important thing?
2: Yes, tell it now. Sorry, I won't disclose my name and address to you.
1: It's your wish. Now, tell me the matter, mister.
2: I need some money. Immediately.
1: Money? This is not a bank.
2: I know. I'm fully aware of my demand.
1: What is the motive behind this demand?
2: Necessity. Necessity for money.
1: I'm not supplying money for necessities.
2: So, you are not prepared to give money?
1: Yes, I'm not.
2: I realize that. But it is because you don't have money or else.
1: Bloody.
3: Hello? Hello? Hello?
4: 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say again, Echo, Gold, Lima, India, Sierra, Golf, Lima, Alpha, Charlie, Hotel, Victor, 4, 2, Lima, Lima, Oscar, Lima, Oscar, Quebec, Delta, Victor, Whiskey, 3, Juliet, Delta, Romeo, Zulu, Foxtrot, Echo, Kilo, this is Ironwork, out.
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0: Youth of the galaxy, listen to me. The time has come to demand your freedom, to create your own lives. I will show you how. We'll show you the way. The time is now. 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Our galaxy. 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

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The last human being who did that disappeared. Something truly amazing is going on out here, and I really believe this black giant is controlling it all. We have so much to ask. I have the feeling the answers are bigger than the questions.

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2: 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The construction of a time machine that would transport them to the realms of the beyond and bring them face to face with the gods themselves.
3: One. You are feeling so good. Two. Your entire body feels relaxed and wonderful. Three. You have enjoyed this experience of relaxation, and you're feeling energetic. Four. You're about to open your eyes now, feeling refreshed. And five. Open your eyes now. Take a deep breath, feeling very good and alert.

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9, 9, 9, 9, 9, 9, 9, 9, 9, 9, 9, 9, 9, 9, 9, 9, 9, 9, 9, 9, 9, 9, 9, 9, 9, 9, 9, 9, 9, 9, 9, 9, 9, 9, 9, 9, 9, 9, 9, 9, 9, 9, 9, 9, 9, 9, 9, 9, 9, 9, 9, 9, 9, 9, 9, 9, 9, 9, 9, 9, 9, 9, 9, 9, 9, 9, 9, 9, 9, 9, 9, 9, 9, 9, 9, 9, 9, 9, 9, 9, 9, 9, 9, 9, 9, 9, 9, 9, 9, 9, 9, 9, 9, 9, 9, 9, 9, 9, 9, 9, 9, 9, 9, 9, 9, 9, 9, 9, 9, 9, 9, 9, 9, 9, 9, 9, 9, 9, 9, 9, 9, 9, 9, 9, 9, 9,

Well, it was still in Berlin. I read a book by H.G. Wells. It was called The One Sentence. This book was written in 1930, 1 year before the World War. And in it, H.G. Wells described the discovery of artificial radioactivity and puts it in the year of 1913. I'm sorry, puts it in the year of 1933, the year in which it actually occurred. He then proceeds to describe the liberation of atomic energy on a large scale for industrial purposes. The development of atomic bombs and the World War, which was fought by apparently an alliance of England, France, perhaps including America, against Germany and Austria, so the powers located in the central part of Europe. He places this war in the year of 1956, and in this war, the major things of war are all destroyed. Up to this point, the book is exceedingly vivid and realistic. From this point on, the book gets to be a little, shall I say, utopian. With the world in shambles, the conference is called in this language, in which a volume is written. This book made a very great impression on me, but I didn't regard it as anything but fiction. And it didn't start me thinking of whether or not such things could in fact happen.

0: Germans always took a utilitarian point of view. They ask, well, suppose I would oppose this thing here now, what good would I do? I wouldn't do very much good, I would just lose my influence. Then why should I oppose it? You see, there was no, the moral point of view was completely absent, or very weak, and every consideration was simply a consideration of what would be the predictable consequences of my action. And on that basis, did I reach in 1931 the conclusion that Hitler will get into power. Not because the forces of the Nazi revolution were so strong, but rather because I thought that there would be no resistance whatsoever.
1: When I died, they washed me out of the turret with a hose.

0: dust cloud ahead, sir.
1: That's it. Space mining. No other cloud quite like it.
2: Worm sign. Is it worm sign?
1: Yes, worm. Big one. You've got sharp eyes. May I? Calling harvester pad 9. Worm sign.
3: Who calls pad 9?
0: Don't mention the Duke. This is an uncoded channel.
1: Unlisted flight northeast of you. Worm sign on intercept course. Estimated contact, 15 minutes.
3: Half sighting confirmed, standby for fix. Contact in 16 minutes minus. Very precise estimate. Who's on that unlisted flight?
2: What happens now?
1: The carrier will come. Lift off the spice harvester. Try to get in close over the harvester. You'll find this interesting. They work until the very last minute.
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0: so sure anymore. Do you let anything reach you? I mean, really reach you. Or are you so used to it by now that nothing really touches you? You're living in a sewer, Frank. Day after day.
1: That's where half of it is. You can't walk away from it.
0: I know it's there, but I don't have to be reminded of the whole thing. The ugliness around us. With you, living with violence is a way of life. Living with violence and death. 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